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And I thought that I was past that. My eyelids live in a flashback.

0: Black.
1: Now I may not be the worst or the best, but you gotta respect my honesty. And I may break your heart, but I don't really think there's anybody as bomb as me. So you can

Drink some margaritas by string of blue lights. Listen to the mariachi play at midnight. Are you with me? 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